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As the leaves turn

It's hard to say that I'd rather stay awake when I'm asleep, because my dreams are bursting at the seams. Наши песни.

0: In the end, it was the nightmares that awakened us. 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